Free and easy down the road I go. That's Dierks Bentley, 98.9 WDNE. You know, I'm not much into soccer and all this FIFA or Fifi or whatever that stuff is going on throughout the United States, but I will tip my hat to the Japanese team. After they tied the Netherlands last night or night before, they went out, brought their own bags and everything, and went around and cleaned up the entire stadium. And NFL quarterback Jameis Winston also gave him a hand. So hats off, guys. That was a class act.

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0: Randy Travis, on the other hand, 98.9 WDNE. Interesting tidbit about that song. He released it in July of 1985, and it only made it to number 67 on the chart. Then his label reissued, on the other hand, in April of 1986, and it became his very first number one hit. How about that? And, of course, you got to hear it here on 98.9 WDNE. Thanks to those awesome folks there at the outhouse. You know, your septic tank might need pumped out if you got an odor in your house, or maybe your toilet's slow to flush. So reach out to the outhouse. They'll come take care of you. 304-636-7079. We've got Russell Dickerson and Garth Brooks ready to go.
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3: Here's the Metro News AccuWeather forecast. Tonight, expect mainly clear skies with a low of 48. Tomorrow will bring mostly sunny and beautiful weather with a high of 76. Tomorrow night will be partly cloudy with a low of 55. Moving on to Wednesday, there will be a shower in spots in the morning. Otherwise, expect some sun with a high of 79. Thursday, we'll see variable clouds with showers and even a heavier thunderstorm. The morning will be humid and breezy with a high of 78. For weather, anytime, download the AccuWeather app. For Metro News, I'm meteorologist Jason Catarina.

0: Megan Maroney, Beautiful Things on 98.9 WDNE. Coming up, I've got a special song for you. Also, I've got Daryl Singletary and Jordan Davis. But right now, let me tell you about what's going on in country music. Taylor Swift is the first female artist to debut inside the top 10 on one of the country charts. That would be Billboard Country Airplay. I Knew It, I Knew You enters the chart at number 8 this week. Since the chart began back in 1990, the only other act to debut inside the top 10 was Garth Brooks with More Than a Memory, and that entered at number 1 in 2007. So how about that? And I tell you what, I'm going to give you a sneak peek of that. We're going to have it in the rotation coming up later on this week, but you're going to hear it right after this.
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4: 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Joe Danger here. I'm going to be broadcasting live from the Beverly Five Lane from 10 a.m. until noon. 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

and he got it to number two. And you get to hear it thanks to those awesome folks there at Jack Maul Storage. You may need storage. Well, Jack Maul are the people to call. They can help you out. Their phone number is 304-636-7079.

0: Thomas Redd on 98.9 WUDNE. Hey, if you're feeling hungry, head on down to Beender's Restaurant and Tavern. They're at 314 Davis Avenue and get one of their $10 burgers. And we're not talking just a plain burger or a plain cheeseburger. We're talking any burger on the menu plus chips for just $10. So make sure you stop by there and get yourself some good food. Time now for another great classic country cut, and this one's by Daryl Singletary. It's called I Let Her Lie. He released it in July of 1995 as the second single off his self-titled album, and he got it to number two. And you get to hear it thanks to those awesome folks there at Jack Maul Storage. You may need storage. Well, Jack Maul are the people to call. They can help you out. Their phone number is
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0: Coming up, John Morgan, Jordan Davis, Big and Rich, and the 9 o'clock hour on 98.9 WDNE. And also coming up this Saturday, it's the next chance to be involved in the Great Gas and Grocery Giveaway. That's right, the radio crew is going to be there at Angels Arsenal in Philippi, and they're going to be there from 11 to 1. And, of course, you'll have your chance to get into the wind tunnel for a chance to win a $100 gas card, $100 grocery card, and a Treasure on the Mountain ticket. Plus, there's Bates Bucks, T-shirts, all kinds of other good stuff. And that's going to be from 11 to 1 at Angels Arsenal in Philippi. As for me, no, I'm not going to be there. I'm going to be here live on the air, being jealous of those guys down there having all that fun.
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Luke Bryan, Do I, on 98.9 WDNE. I tell you what, we're going to get right back into music with Kenny Chesney and Carry On. Coming up, we got a classic cheating song from Mr. Toby Keith. Also, your AccuWeather forecast and Russell Dickerson.

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You can maintain the health of your septic tank with septic pumping. 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

How about that? You know, the song Wishing You Could Go Back to That Period Before an Affair Occurred and still be together with that person. Toby Keith, Wish I Didn't Know Now. Released that one in 1994 and took it to number two, and you heard it here. Thanks to those awesome folks there at the Outhouse. You know, if you need

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5: Here's the Metro News AccuWeather forecast. Tonight, expect mainly clear skies with a low of 48. Tomorrow will bring mostly sunny and beautiful weather with a high of 76. Tomorrow night will be partly cloudy with a low of 55. Moving on to Wednesday, there will be a shower in spots in the morning. Otherwise, expect some sun with a high of 79. Thursday, we'll see variable clouds with showers and even a heavier thunderstorm. The morning will be humid and breezy with a high of 78. For weather, anytime, download the AccuWeather app. For Metro News, I'm meteorologist Jason Catarina.

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0: stick around. Walker Hayes, Barbara Mandrell, and Zach Topper on the way. But as usual, I was perusing the internet and I found this. Women were asked, what article of men's clothing is a huge turnoff? Well, here's five of the top 10 for you. Starting off with Crocs, then tank tops with the side cut out down to the hip, clunky, lazy shoes like generic sneakers or Hey Dudes, graphic tees with edgy, rude, or funny slogans, and finally, jeans sagging low enough to show your underwear.
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0: Riley Green on 98.9 WDNE, your station for today's best country and your all-time favorites as well. Coming up, I've got Hardy, Zach Top, and my final hour. But right now, let me tell you about something that I've wanted to go to for several years now. And once I took an ancestry DNA test and realized I was 50% Scottish, I definitely wanted to go up and check this out firsthand. It's the West Virginia Celtic Festival and Highland Games, and that's going to be going on Friday and Saturday at Camp Pioneer in Beverly. Now, our very own John Ellison's going to be there broadcasting live from 10 to 1. There's all kinds of Celtic fun, games, food, and a whole lot more. And you know what? Beverly's not that far away, so head on up there. Have some fun this weekend. And, of course, say hi to John while he's up there as well.
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Mac Brown Band, Chicken Fried, getting us into my final hour on 98.9 WDNE. I hope you've been having fun. I know I'm having fun bringing you all this country. So let's get right back into it with a song.

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1: 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Ruby, Don't Take Your Love to Town. It was written by Mel Tillis, and of course, we know it's all about that poor paralyzed veteran laying there helplessly as his wife paints herself up to go out into town without him. And you got a chance to hear it thanks to those awesome folks there at the Outhouse. 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Luke Combs and Walker Hayes is on the way.
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10: Here's the Metro News AccuWeather forecast. Tonight, expect mainly clear skies with a low of 48. Tomorrow will bring mostly sunny and beautiful weather with a high of 76. Tomorrow night will be partly cloudy with a low of 55. Moving on to Wednesday, there will be a shower in spots in the morning. Otherwise, expect some sun with a high of 79. Thursday, we'll see variable clouds with showers and even a heavier thunderstorm. The morning will be humid and breezy with a high of 78. For weather, anytime, download the AccuWeather app. For Metro News, I'm meteorologist Jason Catarina.

0: I like that one by Josh Ross. I Hate How You Look on 98.9 WDNE. Coming up, I've got Garth Brooks. I've got Gary Stewart for my final classic country cut. And also, we got Hardy on the way. But you know what? A study found that smiling when you don't mean it only makes you feel worse. And I got to thinking about what those researchers also found, and this is probably it. The only thing that makes you feel better is slugging the person who keeps telling you to put on a happy face.
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Zach John King on 98.9 WDNE. It's time now for my final Classic Country Cut, being brought to you by those awesome folks there at the Outhouse. And to wrap up our cheating theme this evening, I've got this one. She's acting single, I'm drinking doubles. Gary Stewart's the one who recorded it. He released it in March of 1975. It was his third top 10 hit and his only number one song. And you get to hear it again. Thanks to those folks at the Outhouse. If you need your septic tank pump, you reach out to the Outhouse. They'll come do it reliably. 304-636-7079.

popularity. It's not going to be comedy gold in any fashion. But I tell you what it will do. It'll put a smile on your face, and that's the best way to start off a day, and a genuine smile at that. I'll be back in at 7 o'clock tomorrow evening doing my usual thing, and, of course, between now and then, make sure you take a moment and love somebody.

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1: 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We're proud to live here, too.

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When a stranger stopped beside me in an antique Cadillac.

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Then I noticed the stranger was ghost white there when he asked me for a light.

He said, "This is where you get off, boy, because I'm going back to Alabama." As I stepped out of that Cadillac, I said, "Mister, many thanks." He said, "You don't have to call me Mister, Mister.

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2: 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I'm going to be broadcasting live from the Beverly Five Lane from 10 a.m. until noon. And the event's going to start at 8 a.m. and last until 3 p.m. So gather your old flat and spare your tires and bring them in. And don't forget, only 10 tires per vehicle. That is 10 tires per vehicle. Please, it's the annual tire recycling event on the Beverly Five Lane from 8 a.m. until 3 p.m. Join me for the live remote broadcast from 10 a.m. till noon this Saturday with the Randolph County Solid Waste Authority.

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3: Here's the Metro News AccuWeather forecast. Overnight, expect mainly clear skies with a low of 48. Tomorrow, Tuesday, will be mostly sunny and beautiful with a high of 75. Tomorrow night, expect partly cloudy conditions with a low of 55. Wednesday will bring a shower in spots in the morning, otherwise some sun with a high of 79. Thursday will have variable clouds with showers and a heavier thunderstorm along with humidity. It'll be breezy in the morning with a high of 78. For weather anytime, download the AccuWeather app. For Metro News, I'm meteorologist Jason Catarina.

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99 WDNE. If you're having a birthday today, I better be reading your name. Shame on you if I'm not. Chloe Brooks Daring, or Brooke, no S on that, sorry. Chloe Brooke Daring is having a birthday. Avery Helmick, along with Samantha Wetzel, DJ Wolford, and Herzl Eugene McCauley, and don't forget Benson Phillips. Well, now there you go. Got a whole squad. They're all in the Dairy Queen birthday box and in the running to win a cake Monday morning. Our latest winner was Jack Nestor. He won a cake for having a birthday just last week. So, Jack, congratulations to you again, and happy belated birthday. Make it last as long as you can. Get your birthday in at WDNEFM.com. Here's hardworking man Kix Brooks, Ronnie Dunn, with some crackers coming up. Barbara Mandrell, a classic brought to you by The Outhouse.

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0: Barbara Mandrell on your radio, WDNE. By the way, today is National Fudge Day. I know, right? Yeehaw, give me some fudge. Get you some of that. National Fudge Day going on, no matter what flavor you like best. Coming up at about 7:20, I'm going to give you another keyword and the phone number to text that word to. We're going to enter and get you to enter another contest this week to win an oil change up to 6 quarts from Bombs Automotive. We'll tell you all about that a little bit later on, give you the keyword and get you entered. I will tell you right now, one entry per phone number or the computer will knock them out, so I don't want you to get knocked out at all. That's coming up at about 7:20 this very morning, right before the Farmer's Almanac. How long's it been since you've been to the Texas Roadhouse? 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
2: 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Canva, the thing that makes anything a thing.

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0: Don't Tell on Me. That's Jason Aldean on WDNE. Time's ticking just ahead of that. That's Justin Moore in there, by the way, and Morgan Wallen, You Proof. My turn, Joe Danger, and I'm with you till about 9 o'clock this morning. We've got the Angels Arsenal remote coming up. I wanted to tell you about part of the great gas and grocery giveaway going on. May I add the word extravaganza? That's where it's going to be this Saturday. Angels Arsenal in Philippi. We invite you to come out and step inside the wind tunnel for a chance to win a $100 gas card, $100 grocery card, maybe a treasure roll of mountain ticket, Bates Bucks in there too, and a whole lot more. You're going to be there from 11 to 1 on Saturday. Angels Arsenal in Philippi. You got to be there.
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2: Here's the Metro News AccuWeather forecast. Today will be mostly sunny and beautiful with a high of 75. Tonight, expect partly cloudy skies with a low of 55. Tomorrow, there will be a shower in spots in the morning. Otherwise, some sun with a high of 79. Thursday will bring variable clouds with showers and a heavier thunderstorm, along with humid conditions. It will be breezy in the morning, reaching a high of 78. Finally, Friday will be less humid with a mix of clouds and breaks of sun, reaching a high of 74. For weather anytime, download the AccuWeather app. For Metro News, I'm meteorologist Joe Lundberg.
3: We're at 49 degrees at WD&E. Foggy this morning. It was when I came in. My. Watch out for those pesky deer traveling around today. They are out there waiting for you just to look, you know, maybe down at your radio or something and blah, blah, blah. They're right there. Just be careful. Yesterday, or day before, actually, I was coming in and there was a deer on my left, a deer on the right. And you know what's going to happen. One of them is going to cross to be with the other one. So I slowed down, no problem, no big deal. It wasn't close or anything. But what happened was the one on the right did travel across the road, ran right out in front of me, but there was one behind him that I didn't even see. So there, I'm telling you, they're trickery. That's the way it is. Keep your eyes peeled for those pesky deer and the wannabe NASCAR drivers. They're out there. It is sunny and 75 in the forecast today. I thought I'd throw this one on for you. Joe Nichols,

Joe Nichols, sunny and 75 on WDNE. You know the Celtic Festival's coming up this weekend, don't you? Sorry about that. Didn't mean to hit the microphone. Yeah, Camp Pioneer's the place to be. They've got games, food, and a whole lot more Friday and Saturday. And John Ellison's going to be there broadcasting live Saturday from 10 to 1 again at Camp Pioneer in Beverly, the Celtic Festival going on. I've got tickets to that to give away, a bunch of them, too, today. I mean, I'm going to pull out all the stops. Makes me look good when I give other people's stuff away. I've got a pair of tickets. If you'd like to have them, you can have them at 304-636-9363. I'll just put your name on them. Give me a call, 304-636-9363. We're going to send you to the Celtic Festival this weekend. Here's MacArthur.

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4: With the Metro News Minute, I'm Chris Lawrence. A top economic development official tells lawmakers the state has 78 active deals with the potential to turn into jobs and investment in the state. Christina Davies, Deputy Secretary for Economic Development, spoke to lawmakers during their interim meetings in Canaan Valley and says the state is still an attractive option for a lot of companies seeking to put down roots.
5: And also, we have certainly a lot of new investors who are also looking at West Virginia because of our attractive fundamentals.
4: She added, however, interest in investment is down nationwide for the time being. Kanawha County Sheriff's deputies say a car fire from Sunday is now under investigation as a homicide. The victim's body found near the car after the fire was out. It is a male, but his name is not known, nor is his cause of death. And a Lewis County man has been confirmed as the victim of a fatal accident on an oil rig in Ritchie County. Authorities say 23-year-old Andrew Davis died of injuries suffered in that June 8th incident. With a Metro News Minute, I'm Chris Lawrence.
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7: Here's the Metro News AccuWeather forecast. Today will be mostly sunny and beautiful with a high of 75. Tonight, expect partly cloudy skies with a low of 55. Tomorrow, there will be a shower in spots in the morning. Otherwise, some sun with a high of 79. Thursday will bring variable clouds with showers and a heavier thunderstorm, along with humid conditions. It will be breezy in the morning, reaching a high of 78. Finally, Friday will be less humid with a mix of clouds and breaks of sun, reaching a high of 74. For weather anytime, download the AccuWeather app. For Metro News, I'm meteorologist Joe Lundberg.
1: Sitting here at 50 degrees at WDNE. Not a bad morning going on. It's the morning show, of course, going on thanks to Bird's House of Donuts. They've got a strawberry lemonade donut in a glazed shell and PB&J donuts, cinnamon sugar rings, and cinnamon sugar donut holes. That's all at Bird's. And don't forget lunch. My. They got a great menu. You might want to check that out yourself. And I am giving away tickets to the Celtic Festival and Highland Games. It's coming up Friday and Saturday, and Big John's going to be there broadcasting Saturday live right here on 98.9 to bring you all the details. But I'm giving tickets away if you want to go. It's a pair, by the way, you and the one you love, off to the WV, that's West Virginia, Celtic Festival and Highland Games. If you want a pair of tickets, give me a call right now, 304-636-9363. It's just that simple. Here's Josh Ross.

Thomas Rhett goes like this. Days Like These coming up, Luke Combs and Ride, Ride, Ride, that George Burge tune with Luke Bryan, by the way. He shows up in that. Then a classic Bellamy Brothers tune brought to you by The Outhouse. I've got some birthdays. Benson Phillips is having one today, along with Eugene McCulley. And let's see, Samantha Wetzel, DJ Wolford, and there it is, Chloe Brooke Daring, Avery Helmick. So there, all of you, happy birthday. Boy, I stumbled through that, but I finally made it. Well, there's a whole bunch of them having birthdays today. I hope that you're not having a birthday today, because if you are, you should be in the Dairy Queen Birthday Club, and you're not. 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
3: 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With more practical tips and useful advice, this is the Old Farmer's Almanac Radio Report for Tuesday, June 16th, the 167th day of the year. Comic actor Stan Laurel was born on this day, and the film Grease premiered on this night 48 years ago. It's no secret that leafy green vegetables pack a powerful nutritional punch, including life-protecting phytonutrients. But if they're so healthy, why can't those compounds be extracted into a vitamin or pill? Well, the simple answer is, it's not that simple. When you start taking plants apart, the compounds don't act like they do in the whole food. What's more, outside the plant's chemical structure, some extracts can become harmful. Someday, there may be a pill that provides the life-protecting benefits of leafy greens. For now, toss them in a salad and enjoy the fresh, satisfying flavor and crunch. That's the Old Farmer's Almanac Radio Report. 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

If you can't guess the name of that tune, you and I need to have a little talk about how they do that. Jordan Davis, and yep, turn this truck around. 7:34, I've got to get some bluegrass in, and I'm going to pick on a guy by the name of Daniel Grindstaff, great banjo player. Andy Leftwich and he are tuned up. Andy, of course, the fiddle player from H-E-Double Hockey Sticks, as a matter of fact. It's a tune called Finland.

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2: Here's the Metro News AccuWeather forecast. Today will be mostly sunny and beautiful with a high of 75. Tonight, expect partly cloudy skies with a low of 55. Tomorrow, there will be a shower in spots in the morning. Otherwise, some sun with a high of 79. Thursday will bring variable clouds with showers and a heavier thunderstorm, along with humid conditions. It will be breezy in the morning, reaching a high of 78. Finally, Friday will be less humid with a mix of clouds and breaks of sun, reaching a high of 74. For weather anytime, download the AccuWeather app. For Metro News, I'm meteorologist Joe Lundberg.
3: We are at 50 degrees right now, WDE. I'm going to be out and about this Saturday. You've got some tars you want to get rid of? Well, bring your tars. Only 10 tars per vehicle, by the way. As of the Randolph County Solid Waste Authority event, I'll be there broadcasting live. It's going on from 10 to 2, so bring your old tars. We might just have a big old tar far. You know, burn them all at one time. Anyway, I'll be there, and it's on the Beverly Five Lane at the tire recycling event. At the recycling center, and no more than 10 tires per vehicle. Got to make that plain. I hope to see you Saturday. Get rid of those old tars. Absolutely free. Ain't a bad life. Here's Thomas Rhett and Jordan Davis.

0: Langley. Who's the guy? Morgan Wallen. Can't love you anymore on WD&E. 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
1: With the Metro News Minute, I'm Chris Lawrence. Democrats took advantage of having their interim committee meetings in Tucker County this week and held a press conference Monday in Davis, seeking changes to the state's law governing high-impact data centers. Davis is among the towns where one is proposed, and there's a lot of local opposition. Monongahela County Delegate Evan Hansen said transparency needs to be paramount in these kinds of developments.
2: But at the very least, what we should have in West Virginia is a system where the data center developers are transparent and communicate with people in the community about where they're going to get their water from, what they're going to do with it, and how they're going to protect existing and future users of the water.
1: And they also believe that the revenue sharing ought to be adjusted to allow more of it to remain with local entities where those facilities are constructed, rather than all of the revenue going to the state in Charleston. With a Metro News Minute, I'm Chris Lawrence.
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4: Here's the Metro News AccuWeather forecast. Today will be mostly sunny and beautiful with a high of 75. Tonight, expect partly cloudy skies with a low of 55. Tomorrow, there will be a shower in spots in the morning. Otherwise, some sun with a high of 79. Thursday will bring variable clouds with showers and a heavier thunderstorm, along with humid conditions. It will be breezy in the morning, reaching a high of 78. Finally, Friday will be less humid with a mix of clouds and breaks of sun, reaching a high of 74. For weather anytime, download the AccuWeather app. For Metro News, I'm meteorologist Joe Lundberg.
5: Right now, 52 degrees at WDD. My turn, Joe Danger. I'm going to be with you till about 9 o'clock, and then the Trading Post comes on AM 1240 and 99.9 FM. 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Hope you'll join me for that. Right after the funeral notices on the air, we'll get to those, and then we'll start the Trading Post for you. There's a few things we don't sell, and I'll go over all that before the show starts, and no big deal. Just a few rules we got to follow. Join me for the Trading Post this morning. Again, that's on 1240 on your AM dial. And 99.9 FM. Here's Be Her, Della Langley.

0: 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Gluten is allergic to him.
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at sea tonight. Sky Mercury on WD&E with Luke Bryan coming up. I want to take a look and see who's having a birthday today, though. You might be having a birthday, and it better be in the Dairy Queen Birthday Club. Chloe Brooks Daring having a birthday. So is Avery Helmick, Samantha Wetzel, DJ Wolford, and Herzl Eugene McCauley, along with Benson Phillips. And they're all in the running to win a cake. 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
2: Well, it is 8:21 to be exact. I've got my joke all ready for you. I don't think you're going to miss the meaning behind this one. I'm telling you, it's just I've given it so much time this morning. That's all I'd been doing while everybody else was singing songs and getting my joke ready for Bob's Automotive. You heard the keyword, didn't you? Well, if you didn't, here it is. 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And Thursday morning at 7:20, I'll have the winner of a free oil change thanks to Bob's Automotive. 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I will tell you, they're busy a lot of the times when the phone rings, and they get a lot of calls every day. So if you can't get them on the phone, they are busy working on other people's cars and stuff, stop by 2 miles past the Iron Horse statue in Cravensdale, and then you can make your appointment. But I'll give you the number. You can try it, 591-4070. Hey, oh, by the way, I ordered a chicken and an egg online. You can get anything online anymore. It's just ridiculous. But I did. I ordered a chicken and an egg. I'll let you know which comes first.
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0: Riley Green, all that would change my mind on WDNE. I gave a bunch of tickets away this morning to the West Virginia Celtic Festival and Highland Games. Now, that's coming up this weekend, Friday and Saturday, and John Ellison's going to be there broadcasting live, and that'll be on Saturday from 10 to 1 o'clock. It's going to be going on at Camp Pioneer in Beverly. So join us and listen for tickets tomorrow morning. I'm going to give some more away. A pair, by the way, you and the one you love. Off to those Celtic games and all of that, the Highland games. My goodness gracious. 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
2: Metro News Sports. Good morning. I'm Daniel Woods. The West Virginia University baseball team plays for its season this afternoon, taking on Troy in an elimination game at the College World Series. West Virginia is 1-1 so far in Omaha, beating Troy in the opening round 7-5, followed by a 5-2 loss against North Carolina that dropped WVU into the elimination bracket. Troy is also 1-1, bouncing back from its loss against the Mountaineers to knock off Ole Miss and send the Rebels home in Game 2 on Sunday. First pitch this afternoon at 2 o'clock between the Mountaineers and the Trojans. Follow along with our coverage at WVMetroNews.com. The 2026 North-South All-Star Football Classic is coming up this Saturday at South Charleston as some of the best seniors in West Virginia high school football get together one more time before heading off to the college level. Also included in this weekend's festivities is the induction for the 2026 North-South All-Star Football Classic Hall of Fame class, which consists of Brook High School alum Mike Copenhaver, Tucker County's Jed Drenning, George Washington's Steve Edwards Jr., and Nitro's Andy Nicely. This year's Legends Division honoree is Hurricane High School alum Steve Lewis. They'll be recognized with a banquet on Friday before the game on Saturday. And a West Virginia girls high school basketball standout and Marshall University alum is sticking around with the Thundering Herd program. Peyton Ilderton, the Logan High School alum, has been named Marshall's Assistant Director of Basketball Operations. Read more at WVMetroNews.com. 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For 40 years, the voice of West Virginia.
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2: It appears that the Brendan Sorsby saga is over for Texas Tech football and the Big 12 Conference, with the quarterback planning to apply for the NFL's supplemental draft, reversing his decision to pursue eligibility with the Red Raiders this fall. He was ruled ineligible by the NCAA for betting on sports, including college football, but a Texas judge granted him an injunction earlier this month that cleared the path for him to play. A legal filing by the Big 12 Conference on Monday put that decision into doubt, and now Sorsby will head for a professional career. With sports, I'm Daniel Woods.
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0: When it comes to news, we're first in country. Country News Now. Justin Moore is taking a step back from touring to focus on his health, but he's focusing on the positives.
1: 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And if I can sing pretty good, that's pretty cool too. But as long as my kiddos look up to me and my wife's happy with me, I'm pretty happy.
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1: With the Metro News Minute, I'm Chris Lawrence. The West Virginia University baseball team will return to the diamond this afternoon in a College World Series elimination matchup in Omaha, Nebraska. West Virginia fell to the loser's bracket after a 5-2 loss Sunday night to the North Carolina Tar Heels. Metro News' Hoppy Kercheval has more from Omaha.
2: West Virginia is familiar with this afternoon's opponent. The Mountaineers sent the Troy Trojans to the loser's bracket in the opening game of the College World Series with a 7-5 victory. But now both teams are in that loser's bracket, and they meet again today in an elimination game this afternoon at Charles Schwab Field. The Trojans' bats are hot. They're coming off a win over Ole Miss, where they scored 12 runs on 14 hits.
1: First pitch between the Mountaineers and Trojans set for 2 this afternoon. A Logan County man has been charged with stealing more than $1,000 worth of copper and other materials from an electrical supply outfit. 39-year-old Joseph Led of Holden is in custody. With the Metro News Minute, I'm Chris Lawrence.
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11: Here's the Metro News AccuWeather forecast. Today will be mostly sunny and beautiful with a high of 75. Tonight, expect partly cloudy skies with a low of 55. Tomorrow, there will be a shower in spots in the morning. Otherwise, some sun with a high of 79. Thursday will bring variable clouds with showers and a heavier thunderstorm, along with humid conditions. It will be breezy in the morning, reaching a high of 78. Finally, Friday will be less humid with a mix of clouds and breaks of sun, reaching a high of 74. For weather anytime, download the AccuWeather app. For Metro News, I'm meteorologist Joe Lundberg.
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6: This Metro News Minute, I'm Jeff Jenkins. State lawmakers expected to have a much busier schedule when interim committee meetings return to the state capitol in August. Interims were scheduled for 3 days at Canaan Valley this week, including today, but there were only meetings scheduled for 1 day, and that was yesterday. Lawmakers heard from State Corrections Commissioner David Kelly about ongoing efforts to keep the prison system out of court. You can read more at WVMetroNews.com. The former fire chief in Moundsville is scheduled to appear for a preliminary hearing next week after being charged with several counts of child pornography. Gary Brandon was fired earlier this year after the investigation started. He was formally charged with several criminal counts last week. An industrial death in West Virginia. It occurred last week on an oil rig in Wood County. The company confirms the death. A 23-year-old worker from Lewis County was killed in that accident. Exactly what happened has not been released. OSHA is investigating.

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Joe Danger will be broadcasting live with the Randolph County Solid Waste Authority this Saturday, 10 till 2. 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
2: Here's the Metro News AccuWeather forecast. Today will be mostly sunny and beautiful with a high of 75. Tonight, expect partly cloudy skies with a low of 55. Tomorrow, there will be a shower in spots in the morning. Otherwise, some sun with a high of 79. Thursday will bring variable clouds with showers and a heavier thunderstorm, along with humid conditions. It will be breezy in the morning, reaching a high of 78. Finally, Friday will be less humid with a mix of clouds and breaks of sun, reaching a high of 74. For weather anytime, download the AccuWeather app. For Metro News, I'm meteorologist Joe Lundberg.

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1: Waste Authority, Joe Danger here. I'm going to be broadcasting live from the Beverly Five Lane from 10 a.m. until noon. And the event's going to start at 8 a.m. and last until 3 p.m. So gather your old flat and spare your tires and bring them in. And don't forget, only 10 tires per vehicle. That is 10 tires per vehicle. Please, it's the annual tire recycling event on the Beverly Five Lane from 8 a.m. until 3 p.m. Join me for the live remote broadcast from 10 a.m. till noon this Saturday with the Randolph County Solid Waste Authority. She said.

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1: Metro News Minute, I'm Jeff Jenkins. A Morrissey administration official says the state has 78 potential economic development deals on the table right now.
2: 14 of those are expansion opportunities for existing companies, and 64 are new business opportunities, and they're looking at sites all across the state for those.
1: State Deputy Secretary for Economic Development Christina Davies making those comments to state lawmakers Monday at interim committee meetings.
2: We have certainly a lot of new investors who are also looking at West Virginia because of our attractive fundamentals.
1: Metro News statewide correspondent Brad McElhaney writes more at WVMetroNews.com. Residents speaking out against data centers in Tucker and Mason County. Separate public meetings took place last night. In Davis, it was a forum about a proposed data center. In Mason County, comments last night to the DEP opposing a natural gas line that would power a data center. Capital City of Charleston turns into Bike City USA today with the return of the U.S. Cycling Road Race Championships. With this Metro News Minute, I'm Jeff.

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5: Here's the Metro News AccuWeather forecast. Today will be mostly sunny and beautiful with a high of 75. Tonight, expect partly cloudy skies with a low of 55. Tomorrow, there will be a shower in spots in the morning. Otherwise, some sun with a high of 79. Thursday will bring variable clouds with showers and a heavier thunderstorm, along with humid conditions. It will be breezy in the morning, reaching a high of 78. Finally, Friday will be less humid with a mix of clouds and breaks of sun, reaching a high of 74. For weather anytime, download the AccuWeather app. For Metro News, I'm meteorologist Joe Lundberg.

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4: Here's the Metro News AccuWeather forecast. Today will be mostly sunny and beautiful with a high of 75. Tonight, expect partly cloudy skies with a low of 55. Tomorrow, there will be a shower in spots in the morning. Otherwise, some sun with a high of 79. Thursday will bring variable clouds with showers and a heavier thunderstorm, along with humid conditions. It will be breezy in the morning, reaching a high of 78. Finally, Friday will be less humid with a mix of clouds and breaks of sun, reaching a high of 74. For weather anytime, download the AccuWeather app. For Metro News, I'm meteorologist Joe Lundberg.

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2: Here's the Metro News AccuWeather forecast. This afternoon will bring pleasant weather with partial sunshine and a high of 75. Tonight, expect partly cloudy skies with a low of 53. Tomorrow, there may be a shower in spots in the morning, but overall, some sun is expected with a high of 80. Thursday will feature variable clouds with a couple of showers and a heavy thunderstorm, along with humid conditions and a high of 78. Finally, on Friday, there will be less humidity with a mix of clouds and sun and a high of 74. For weather anytime, download the AccuWeather app. For Metro News, I'm meteorologist Joe Lundberg.

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1: For this Metro News Minute, I'm Jeff Jenkins. West Virginia battling Troy for the second time in less than a week in the College World Series. The game's underway this hour in Omaha, Nebraska. The winner stays alive and will play North Carolina tomorrow afternoon. Metro News reporter Greg Carey says the Mountaineers have responded before when facing elimination.
2: West Virginia has done a really good job of not looking back and, you know, just staying present.
1: Greg's follow-along blog is posted this afternoon at WVMetroNews.com. The Freedom Caucus in the West Virginia legislature has come out against the Marl transmission line proposed to be built in parts of four West Virginia counties. They say, quote, no West Virginia ratepayer dollars should be used to fund transmission lines primarily built to serve out-of-state residents. Meanwhile, the developers continue to say that it will provide many benefits to West Virginians. A man who allegedly tried to damage vehicles on state capitol property in Charleston earlier today is in custody. That man jumped into the Kanawha River, but was later arrested. With this Metro News Minute.
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4: Here's the Metro News AccuWeather forecast. This afternoon will bring pleasant weather with partial sunshine and a high of 75. Tonight, expect partly cloudy skies with a low of 53. Tomorrow, there may be a shower in spots in the morning, but overall, some sun is expected with a high of 80. Thursday will feature variable clouds with a couple of showers and a heavy thunderstorm, along with humid conditions and a high of 78. Finally, on Friday, there will be less humidity with a mix of clouds and sun and a high of 74. For weather anytime, download the AccuWeather app. For Metro News, I'm meteorologist Joe Lundberg.
5: 98.9 WDNE. Hey, good afternoon. Roger Taylor checking in on a Tuesday. That's right, filling in for the boss man. He is on special assignment. Will he be back tomorrow? You'll have to wait and see. Let's get things rolling here with Jordan Davis.

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Today's best country or all-time favorites, Luke Bryan coming up. Music from Tucker Wetmore, too. Right now, it's the lovely Ella Langley and the lovely Morgan Wallen.

0: Billy Dean doing an old Dave Mason song there. We Just Disagree. 98.9 WDNE. Lining them up and knocking them down here on a Tuesday. I've got Jordan Davis coming up. One from John Morgan on the way. Going to get a little country news coming up as well. Hey, don't forget, we have got another great gas and grocery giveaway coming up this weekend. Radio crew's heading off to Philippi. I'll be at Angel's Arsenal in Philippi. Next stop on the great gas and grocery giveaway, $100 in gas, $100 in groceries to give away. Also, a Treasure on the Mountain ticket, Bates Bucks and t-shirts and hats and all kinds of goodies. They'll be there from 11 till 1 on Saturday at Angel's Arsenal in Philippi. Now, let's check in with the latest in country news.
1: When it comes to news, we're first in country. Country News Now. Wynonna Judd announced her first new album in 10 years, and this is the first song.

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0: 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Today's best country, your all-time favorites. Hey, John Ellison's going to be heading out to Camp Pioneer in Beverly this weekend. Yeah, it's the big West Virginia Celtic Festival. Celtic fun, games, food, and more. It's going on Friday and Saturday. John will be there Saturday from 10 until 1, broadcasting live at Camp Pioneer in Beverly. West Virginia Celtic Festival is this weekend. 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
1: Metro News Sports, good afternoon. I'm Kyle Wiggs. The Mountaineers are taking on Troy in Omaha today in the College World Series, an elimination game. We'll have a complete recap and post-game reaction coming up on the CityNet statewide sports line at 6:06. Greg Carey of Metro News Sports is in Omaha. He'll have a wrap-up later today at WVMetroNews.com. The winner of today's game will face North Carolina tomorrow. High school softball, Class Single A All-State. It was headed by a sophomore, the captain of the first-team All-State team, Chloe Groom of Wheeling Central. Just a sophomore. There was a freshman that made first-team All-State as well, Addison Havens of Montcalm, a pitcher. Among the seniors, Bailey Hall of Tug Valley, catcher Brooklyn Adkins of Greenbrier West, Briley Redden of Greenbrier West, infielders Madison Strohsnyder of East Hardy, and Jessa Anderson of Magnolia. You can see the complete list at WVMetroNews.com. Class Single A Softball All-State. It's practice week at the North-South All-Star Football Game. The North-South All-Star Game comes up Saturday, June 20th, South Charleston High School. It will kick off at noon. We'll visit with head coach of the South, Joey Fields of Herbert Hoover High School, on the sports line coming up tonight. 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
3: For nearly 15 years, forecasting across the Mountain State has taught me that accuracy is everything. 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
1: Reds home to the Mets tonight. Brady Singer pitches for Cincinnati. The Reds beat the Mets 12-0 last night. Eugenio Suarez homered twice and drove in six. J.J. Bleda had two hits and four RBI. Pirates out west against the A's in Sacramento. The Bucks pitch Mitch Keller tonight. A's won last night 11-2. The Orioles play out west as well at Seattle. From the Metro News Sports Desk, I'm Kyle Wiggs.
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9: Here's the Metro News AccuWeather forecast. Tonight, expect partly cloudy skies with a low of 53. Tomorrow, we'll bring a chance of showers in the morning, followed by some sunshine later on and a high reaching 80. Tomorrow night will be overcast and warm with the possibility of a thunderstorm and a low of 67. Moving into Thursday, anticipate variable clouds with a few showers and a heavy thunderstorm accompanied by humid conditions and a high of 78. For weather anytime, download the AccuWeather app. For Metro News, I'm meteorologist Jason Caterina.
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0: DNE. So much going on this weekend. Joe Danger's out once again on Saturday at out on the Beverly Fine Lane out there past Base Carpet. 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He'll broadcast from 10 till 2. 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So you got some to get rid of, that's the place to be. 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
2: 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HealthNet has a new aircraft for emergency calls in the Huntington area. It was dedicated at Tri-State Airport earlier today. It comes in conjunction with Marshall Health. 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
3: This Airbus is a twin engine. It's long overdue for this region and community for us to upgrade. You know, we just got a lot better today with regards to the ability to get to people and get them to our tertiary care centers.
2: Rain says the older helicopter will be used in a backup role. State police say a man's in custody after shooting another man earlier today in Braxton County. 38-year-old Ryland Johnson of Little Birch allegedly shot 52-year-old Sam Kelly of Little Birch during a dispute. Top bikers in the U.S. on the streets of Charleston. The annual USA Cycling Pro Road National Championships are underway. This is the third year of a five-year deal for Charleston to host the multi-day event. With this Metro News Minute, I'm Jeff Jenkins.
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8: Partly cloudy skies with a low of 53. Tomorrow we'll bring a chance of showers in the morning, followed by some sunshine later on.

0: a high reaching 80. Tomorrow night will be overcast and warm with the possibility of a thunderstorm and a low of 67. Moving into Thursday, anticipate variable clouds with a few showers and a heavy thunderstorm accompanied by humid conditions and a high of 78. For weather anytime, download the AccuWeather app. For Metro News, I'm meteorologist Jason Caterina.
1: 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Roger in for the boss man today. I'm here till 7. Kicking off a 4 o'clock hour, final hour of the workday for a lot of you. This is Riley Green. If you should-

0: 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You might win like Jack Nestor. Hey, congratulations, Jack. Enjoy that cake, and hope you enjoyed your birthday. Coming up, music from Zach Top. And I've got, we're going to do a couple of Zach Top songs. How about that? And we got some Jason Aldean on 98.9 WDNE.
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0: 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Then music from Tracy Byrd. That's a classic country cut. Well, Morgan Wallen for you, too, and some Dustin Lynch. Cruising through the 4 o'clock hour, final hour of the workday for a lot of you. 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
1: 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This Saturday, June 20th, is the last day to sign up for the first annual Tucker County High School Football Golf Tournament, taking place on June 27th. Message the Tucker County Athletics Facebook page to sign up. There will also be a silent auction, and all proceeds benefit the Tucker County High School football team. Student athletes continue to train and work on their skills with flex days. Volleyball flex days are today at the Tucker County High School gym and Thursday in Bridgeport. The boys and girls basketball teams also continue using flex days to train for the upcoming season. Congratulations to Jed Drenning, a 1988 Tucker County High School graduate, for being named to the WVSACA North-South All-Star Hall of Fame. Drenning led the Mountain Lions to back-to-back Class AA state championships in 1986 and 1987. He also quarterbacked the North team in the 1988 North-South Classic. Jed went on to play at Samford University and started at Glenville State for young head coach Rich Rodriguez, where he became the only player in WVIAC history to throw for more than 10,000 yards, doing so in just 3 seasons. Congratulations, Jed Drenning. This has been your Tucker County Sports Report, brought to you by Atkins Home Center in Parsons.
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8: Here's the Metro News AccuWeather forecast. Tonight, expect partly cloudy skies with a low of 53. Tomorrow, we'll bring a chance of showers in the morning, followed by some sunshine later on and a high reaching 80. Tomorrow night will be overcast and warm with the possibility of a thunderstorm and a low of 67. Moving into Thursday, anticipate variable clouds with a few showers and a heavy thunderstorm accompanied by humid conditions and a high of 78. For weather anytime, download the AccuWeather app. For Metro News, I'm meteorologist Jason Caterina.
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0: 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Playing today's best country, your all-time favorites. Lining up some Dustin Lynch for you. A newcomer, I'm not even sure I'm saying his name right. Max McKnone. I think that's close. And we got Chase Beckham on the way, too. The Drive at 5 from Beander's coming up at 5 o'clock.
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2: For this Metro News Minute, I'm Jeff Jenkins. The Afghan national charged with shooting and killing West Virginia National Guard member Sarah Beckstrom and injuring Sergeant Andrew Wolf could now face the death penalty. A superseding indictment filed today in federal court in Washington, D.C. opens the door for that possibility in the case of Ramanulla Lakhamwal. Beckstrom

0: Lone Wolf were shot while patrolling the streets of D.C. More coming at WVMetroNews.com. State police say a Braxton County man is in custody after a domestic dispute from earlier today that resulted in a shooting. The shooting victim first showed up at the Go-Mart in Birch River in Nicholas County. We have more on that story at our website. A reception scheduled this evening at UMWA District 17 headquarters in Charleston, the unveiling of the Cecil Roberts Museum, named after the longtime UMWA president who retired last year. At our website this hour, our reporter Greg Carey at the West Virginia Troy game in the College World Series, reporting in a blog. With this Metro News Minute, I'm Jeff Jenkins.
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2: Here's the Metro News AccuWeather forecast. Tonight, expect partly cloudy skies with a low of 53. Tomorrow, we'll bring a chance of showers in the morning, followed by some sunshine later on and a high reaching 80. Tomorrow night will be overcast and warm with the possibility of a thunderstorm and a low of 67. Moving into Thursday, anticipate variable clouds with a few showers and a heavy thunderstorm accompanied by humid conditions and a high of 78. For weather anytime, download the AccuWeather app. For Metro News, I'm meteorologist Jason Caterina.
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Back in the day, Potts Farm was a place to go. Load a truck up, hit the dirt road. 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Light the bonfire and call the girls. 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Jack and Jim were a few good men. 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Man, that talk is getting old. You better mind your business, man. Watch your mouth. 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I'm tired of talking, man. Y'all ain't listening. Them old dirt

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Friends, you are on the drive at 5. It's a Tuesday. And that means all you can eat spaghetti and meatballs for just $7. We'll talk more about Beanders coming up, but right now it's Megan Maroney on the drive.

0: Hardy on 98.9 WDNE. Today's best country or all-time favorites, Roger M. Ford, the boss man today. You are on the drive at 5, my friends. It's Tuesday, and you know what that means. All-you-can-eat spaghetti and meatballs at Beender's for only $7. 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On Wednesday's Team Trivia gets underway at 7 p.m. Don't be late. You got to be there when it starts. Thursday night is 75-cent wing night, and don't forget about the new dry rubs. Salty Sweet House Rub. You got the Caribbean Jerk and Old Bay. 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And, hey, Music Bingo's this Thursday. Yeah, that's something new. Music Bingo coming up on Thursday evening at Beender's in downtown Elkins. $3 drink of the week is the Malibu Bay Breeze. The $3 shot is a pineapple cream. Stay tuned. There's plenty more on the drive at 5 from Beender's.
1: All right. All right. That's right.

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8: Here's the Metro News AccuWeather forecast. Tonight, expect partly cloudy skies with a low of 53. Tomorrow, we'll bring a chance of showers in the morning, followed by some sunshine later on and a high reaching 80. Tomorrow night will be overcast and warm with the possibility of a thunderstorm and a low of 67. Moving into Thursday, anticipate variable clouds with a few showers and a heavy thunderstorm accompanied by humid conditions and a high of 78. For weather anytime, download the AccuWeather app. For Metro News, I'm meteorologist Jason Caterina.
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0: Corey Kent, Co Wetzel. I guess you say it that way. K-O-E? Is that Co? Corey and Co. Sounds good. Coming up, music from Dylan Scott. I got George Burge on the way. 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
5: Waste Authority. Joe Danger here. I'm going to be broadcasting live from the Beverly 5 Lane from 10 a.m. until noon. And the event's going to start at 8 a.m. and last until 3 p.m. to gather your old flat and spare your tires and bring them in. And don't forget, only 10 tires per vehicle. That is 10 tires per vehicle. Please. It's the annual tire recycling event on the Beverly 5 Lane from 8 a.m. until 3 p.m. Join me for the live remote broadcast from 10 a.m. till noon this Saturday with the Randolph County Solid Waste Authority.

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1: With this Metro News Minute, I'm Morgan Pemberton. Monongalia County Sheriff's Department is sharing more information about the individual who was found in the Monongahela River Saturday in the Grantsville area. Police identified the body as 28-year-old Dylan Anthony Brown of Morgantown this afternoon via press release. The release said deputies responded to the area around 11 Saturday after receiving reports of a body in the water. Brown's body was recovered roughly 200 to 300 yards north of the Grantsville boat ramp. No other information was released by the department. HealthNet has officially finished a major upgrade project. Today, they dedicated their fifth and final new helicopter to Marshall Health Network. HealthNet CEO Clinton Burley says this kind of modernization is rare.
2: This is a first, and it's very rare that a feat like this is achieved even on a national scale. To be able to make this level of investment in new platforms for life-saving service.
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4: Here's the Metro News AccuWeather forecast. Tonight, expect partly cloudy skies with a low of 53. Tomorrow, we'll bring a chance of showers in the morning, followed by some sunshine later on and a high reaching 80. Tomorrow night will be overcast and warm with the possibility of a thunderstorm and a low of 67. Moving into Thursday, anticipate variable clouds with a few showers and a heavy thunderstorm accompanied by humid conditions and a high of 78. For weather anytime, download the AccuWeather app. For Metro News, I'm meteorologist Jason Caterina.
5: 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As we roll into my final hour of the day, filling in for the boss man, got music from Ella Langley. It's called Be Her. It's

0: Chris Jansen, 98.9 WDNE. Today's best country, your all-time favorites. Hope your Tuesday has gone well for you. I'll be here with you till 7, and then we're going to turn things over to Alan. Now, I believe the boss man will be back tomorrow. I could be wrong. I could be here. You never know. I do know I'm going to be filling in for our midday jock. That's Heather, who's normally on from 9 until 3. I know at least Thursday and Friday I'm going to be filling in for her, and maybe some next week. So keep that in mind. You never know where you're going to hear me. I might just show up anytime, anywhere. We're 98.9 WDNE.
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0: Oh, it's Riley Green, Change My Mind. Riley's doing quite a bit of acting these days. He was in that show Marshals for several episodes. For some reason, they killed him off in that one, though. Maybe he had another gig he had to go to, another job or a tour or something. But, yeah, he was on that Marshals program for, I don't know, 3 or 4 episodes, I think. And then suddenly he was gone. That's the way it is. Some great music coming up for you. Alan takes over here at 7 o'clock and keeps it rolling. George Burge coming up. Also music from Glenn Campbell, as you might guess. Our classic country cuts.
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8: Here's the Metro News AccuWeather forecast. Tonight, expect partly cloudy skies with a low of 53. Tomorrow, we'll bring a chance of showers in the morning, followed by some sunshine later on and a high reaching 80. Tomorrow night will be overcast and warm with the possibility of a thunderstorm and a low of 67. Moving into Thursday, anticipate variable clouds with a few showers and a heavy thunderstorm accompanied by humid conditions and a high of 78. For weather anytime, download the AccuWeather app. For Metro News, I'm meteorologist Jason Caterina.

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0: 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That's about it for me today. It's been fun, but I'm done. Yeah, I've been filling in for the boss man here for a couple of days. Now I'm going to be filling in for Heather in the midday here, Thursday and Friday, I believe. You never know where I'm going to show up. So until next time, enjoy yourself. Be careful. I want you back, okay? Have a great one. 98.9 WDNE.
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You got the Night Owl taking you through till the midnight hour with nothing but the best in country music. That includes your favorites from today and the classics you know and love. 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

0: Miss Patsy Cline, Walking After Midnight, a song she was not fond of, but a few compromises were made with her record label, and she recorded it and released it in 1956. It became her first major hit single, reaching number two. And you heard it here on 98.9 WDNE. Thanks to those folks there at the Outhouse. If you live in Randolph, Pocahontas, or any of the surrounding counties, you reach out to the Outhouse if you need your septic tank pump. Their phone number is 304-636-7079. And as far as all of my classy country cuts being brought to you by the Outhouse, I'm doing what I call driving through the decades tonight. We're going to start off as we did with Patsy Cline here. This hour is going to be the 50s, next hour the 60s, and so on and so forth. So stick around and see what songs were out there during those decades. And on the way, we got your AccuWeather forecast, Jelly Roll and Kenny Chesney.
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5: Here's the Metro News AccuWeather forecast. Tonight, expect partly cloudy skies with a low of 53. Tomorrow, we'll bring a chance of showers in the morning, followed by some sunshine later on and a high reaching 80. Tomorrow night will be overcast and warm with the possibility of a thunderstorm and a low of 67. Moving into Thursday, anticipate variable clouds with a few showers and a heavy thunderstorm accompanied by humid conditions and a high of 78. For weather anytime, download the AccuWeather app. For Metro News, I'm meteorologist Jason Caterina.

WDNE. Let's see here. What do I got coming your way? I'm going to play Montgomery Gentry. Also got one from Marty Robbins and Riley Green as well. But right now, let me tell you what happened on this day in country music. In 1981, the Oak Ridge Boys single Elvira was certified gold. In 2007, Emerson Drive scored its first number one single on the Billboard country chart with Moments. And we have a birthday today. Billy Crash Craddock has turned 87.

You got it set to 98.9 WDNE, your station for today's best country and your all-time favorites as well. And speaking of all-time favorites, let's go back to 1959 for this one from Marty Robbins. It's called El Paso. It became the first number one hit of the 60s, both in the country and pop charts. It also won a Grammy Award for Best Country and Western Recording in 1961. And you get to hear it now thanks to those great folks there at Jack Maul Storage. I tell you what, if you need storage, you call Jack Maul, 304-636-7079.

0: Josh Ross, I Hate How You Look on 98.9 WDNA. Hey, this Saturday, Joe Danger will be broadcasting live with the Randolph County Solid Waste Authority from 10 to noon. And they're going to be having the tire recycling event there on the Beverly 5 Lane. Remember, you can bring no more than 10 tires per vehicle. So round up some tires. Maybe you can find some laying along the road or something. Pick them up. 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And, of course, when you get up there, you know, say hi to Joe and Clark Martin. I know is going to be flirting around there somewhere. So make sure you say hi to him and thank him for what the Randolph County Solid Waste Authority is doing.
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